You had the cards, I must admit. You were awful smart. The awful truth is awful sad, I must admit. I was awful.

hands in the air. You ain't check it out one time. You know it's for real. In trash like you are in yourself. Getting biz, come on.

know she's my heart. I really love New York City. She's lived and died so many times. Be real tough.